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2: There's never a dull moment. 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But I really enjoy the trust and estates. And it's truly because there's something new every day.
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9: Hello, everybody. We will cool off our temperatures tonight back down near the 70-degree mark before Wednesday. A touch cooler, but we are tracking rain showers and the possibility of a bedded thunderstorm. That continues into Wednesday night and even Thursday before we'll dry out by this weekend and turn much cooler. From WTWO, your local weather authority, I'm meteorologist Julia Prickett.
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2: 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Definitely not. But will it taste delicious while your brother and new sister-in-law angrily listen to you explain ring insurance to them on their wedding night? You betcha. College football. It's a pepper thing.

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9: Hello, everybody. We will cool off our temperatures tonight back down near the 70-degree mark before Wednesday, a touch cooler, but we are tracking rain showers and the possibility of a bedded thunderstorm. That continues into Wednesday night and even Thursday before we'll dry out by this weekend and turn much cooler. From WTWO, your local weather authority, I'm meteorologist Julia Prickett.
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2: There's never a dull moment. 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So it's not a monotonous position where you go in every day and you're going to do paperwork and it's the same thing every single day. 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And on top of that, I feel so good about helping people. 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But I really enjoy the Trust and Estates. And it's truly because there's something new every day.
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2: 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Somebody new.
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9: Hello, everybody. We will cool off our temperatures tonight back down near the 70-degree mark before Wednesday, a touch cooler, but we are tracking rain showers and the possibility of a bedded thunderstorm. That continues into Wednesday night and even Thursday before we'll dry out by this weekend and turn much cooler. From WTWO, your local weather authority, I'm meteorologist Julia Prickett.
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10: Hello, everybody. We will cool off our temperatures tonight back down near the 70-degree mark before Wednesday. A touch cooler, but we are tracking rain showers and the possibility of a embedded thunderstorm. That continues into Wednesday night and even Thursday before we'll dry out by this weekend and turn much cooler. From WTWO, your local weather authority, I'm meteorologist Julia Prickett.
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2: I think there's so many things that go on. There's the production, doing the taxes, working with the community and the people that live here, and getting to know those people, working in advertising and getting to meet the people in the media, leading the people at the company and making sure that they feel supported and taken care of. I started in 2011. Hey, ask if I can work there. That sounds like something I might like to do. I came on as an intern to just learn a little bit about taxes. Literally, I started not knowing anything about taxes. At the end of that first tax season, Andy said, I bought you study materials. You're going to become an enrolled agent. And I said, I don't even know what that is.
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1: We're talking with Mike Ellis with Ellis Law. You know, Mike, I can remember hearing your commercials on the school bus on the way to school. I think, actually, I remember your number over some of my homework.
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2: 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I remember hearing 234-9000 as I rode the Ellis school bus to school. You know, for four decades, Ellis Law has offered services for accidents, bankruptcy, criminal, or divorce. 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We continue to work hard at it. People know, I think, when they call Ellis Law, they call 812-234-9000. When they call that number, they know what they're going to get.
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1: Early morning, there's a message on my phone. It's my mother saying, darling, please come home.

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2: I think there's so many things that go on. There's the production, doing the taxes, working with the community and the people that live here, and getting to know those people, working in advertising and getting to meet the people in the media, leading the people at the company and making sure that feel supported and taken care of. I started in 2011. Hey, ask if I can work there. That sounds like something I might like to do. I came on as an intern to just learn a little bit about taxes. Literally, I started not knowing anything about taxes. At the end of that first tax season, Andy said, I bought you study materials. You're going to become an enrolled agent. And I said, I don't even know what that is.
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2: I think there's so many things that go on. There's the production, doing the taxes, working with the community and the people that live here, and getting to know those people, working in advertising and getting to meet the people in the media, leading the people at the company and making sure that they feel supported and taken care of. I started in 2011. Hey, ask if I can work there. That sounds like something I might like to do. I came on as an intern to just learn a little bit about taxes. Literally, I started not knowing anything about taxes. At the end of that first tax season, Andy said, I bought you study materials. You're going to become an enrolled agent. And I said, I don't even know what that is.
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hate to give the satisfaction asking how you're doing now. How's the castle built off people you pretend to care about? Just what you wanted. Look at you, cool guy, you got it. I see the parties and diamonds sometimes when I close my eyes. 6 months of torture you sold to some forbidden paradise. I loved you truly.

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5: Good morning, everybody. A very mild start to the day today. Temperatures in the mid-70s only for daytime highs. And with enough moisture, we see showers and thunderstorm chances by this afternoon. That continues into those overnight hours and even lingers into the end of the work week. From WTWO, your local weather authority, I'm meteorologist Julia Prickett.
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Like I'm Gonna Lose You. That's Meghan Trainor and John Legend on Mix FM. Much cooler today. Scattered thunderstorms. So you're going to want a layer and an umbrella or a rain jacket. In the 70s, here's Hoobastank with The Reason.

Have you seen his White Claw commercial yet? Teddy Swims. It plays a lot during college football games. I'm Ryan Kelly. Thank you for listening. We're Mix FM. Showers likely today. Temps in the mid-70s. This is Daughtry with Home.

0: Mixed FM, that's Mariah Carey. Okay, in January, I will probably miss our 90-degree days. I am so ready for this cool down. Local Weather Authority forecast is coming up. I can tell you, though, you're going to want your umbrella as you head out today. Scattered thunderstorms are in the forecast. It's also the final few days of the Covered Bridge Festival. And I wanted to let you know that the Rosedale Civic Center is having their famous homemade chicken and noodle dinner from 10 to 6 every single day. All the proceeds are going to help get their roof repaired. Paramore is coming up next. And now, today's headlines.
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2: Good morning from the WTWO Newsroom. I'm David Shepard reporting. Students at Cumberland High School evacuated yesterday after a threatening note was found inside of a school bathroom. In a post to social media, officials said the note contained a serious threat. Students were taken to a nearby elementary school as police investigated. Police gave the all clear a short time later. Classes will resume on a regular schedule today. The Vigo County Council has until October 31st to finalize the 2027 budget. During last night's meeting, the council set meeting dates for October 26th and 29th to finalize that budget. You can read more about last night's city council meeting on our website, mywabashvalley.com. A local organization receiving two AEDs from Good Samaritan Hospital's foundation. They're used to help respond to sudden cardiac arrest. The hospital foundation presented the AEDs to Knox County ARC. One will be placed near the front of their production center, the other in the manufacturing plant. And then in world news this morning, the Vatican says Pope Leo has been diagnosed with lung cancer. It was detected yesterday during a surgery to remove nodules from the pontiff's lung. The lower lobe of his right lung was removed. The Vatican says the surgery was successful and added there were no complications. In the newsroom, I'm David Shepard reporting for WTWO, your local news leader.
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10: Good morning, everybody. A very mild start to the day today. Temperatures in the mid-70s only for daytime highs. And with enough moisture, we see showers and thunderstorm chances by this afternoon. That continues into those overnight hours and even lingers into the end of the work week. From WTWO, your local weather authority, I'm meteorologist Julia Prickett.

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Jason Years, Christina Perry on Mix FM. So this topic kind of got started over the weekend. To put it out there, do you think if you get stood up on a date from a dating app, you should be reimbursed? We'll dive into that next.

0: 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Should dating apps reimburse people who are stood up? That's the question. A woman is asking Bumble to give her $100 to cover an Uber and a couple of drinks. She reasons this. They owe her because they have trashy men on their app. Probably not going to get anywhere, but I mean, closed mouths don't eat, right? Worth a shot. I've got Zane coming up next and Meredith Brooks.
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3: I think there's so many things that go on. There's the production, doing the taxes, working with the community and the people that live here, and getting to know those people, working in advertising and getting to meet the people in the media, leading the people at the company and making sure that they feel supported and taken care of. I started in 2011. Hey, ask if I can work there. That sounds like something I might like to do. I came on as an intern to just learn a little bit about taxes. Literally, I started not knowing anything about taxes. At the end of that first tax season, Andy said, I bought you study materials. You're going to become an enrolled agent. And I said, I don't even know what that is.
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10: Times are tough. Hoosiers are struggling. Nobody knows that more than Congressman Mark Messmer. Messmer is putting Southern Indiana first. That's why Messmer voted for the 21st Century Road to Housing Act. Messmer is fighting to lower housing costs for Hoosier families by creating more homes, boosting housing supply, cutting construction costs, and cracking down on Wall Street investors buying up single-family homes. Messmer is working to end waste, fraud, and abuse in Medicaid and other government programs, so your tax dollars are well spent. Messmer took on the Washington establishment, voting to hold Congress accountable by stopping Congress from insider trading. With these uncertain times, we need leaders who will put Hoosiers first. Re-elect Congressman Mark Messmer.
11: I'm Mark Messmer, candidate for Congress, and I approve this message.
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0: Pillow Talk from Zayn on Mix FM. A lot of times it's the younger people that get picked on. Again, I've said this before. My son thinks I'm as old as dirt. I'm not that old. But this time the boomers are kind of the jokes on them. These are the best boomer Halloween candies. And I'm just saying, I love all of them, except maybe the cinnamon jawbreakers, nervous to break a tooth. You know, you can probably understand. Butterscotch candies, milk duds, Smarties, Laffy Taffy, and the best boomer Halloween candy this season, Werther's. Let me just say, I get a Werther's on trick-or-treating, I'm happy. James Bay is coming up and Maroon 5.
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5: This is State Senator Greg Good. It wasn't that long ago when unelected state bureaucrats concocted a scheme to divert water of our Wabash River to the Indianapolis region in the name of their economic development. I went to work and convinced the governor to stop the water steal and leave our precious river alone. Our Wabash River for the people of the Wabash Valley. 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
10: Good morning, everybody. A very mild start to the day today. Temperatures in the mid-70s only for daytime highs. And with enough moisture, we see showers and thunderstorm chances by this afternoon. That continues into those overnight hours and even lingers into the end of the work week. From WTWO, your local weather authority, I'm meteorologist Julia Prickett.
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Lots cooler today, and you're going to want an umbrella. We've got showers in the forecast. Temps are going to be in the mid-70s. The forecast always available inside our Mix FM mobile app. Your local weather authority forecast is coming up here in just a couple.

0: 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High Road on Mix FM. I'm Ryan. Hi, good morning. Just wanted to give you a reminder that this is the second to last weekend of the Farmers Market Saturdays at the Vigo County Fairgrounds. Forecast is coming up here in just a second, but first, a look at today's top stories.
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2: Good morning from the WTWO newsroom. I'm David Shepard reporting. Students at Cumberland High School evacuated yesterday after a threatening note was found inside of a school bathroom. In a post to social media, officials said the note contained a serious threat. Students were taken to a nearby elementary school as police investigated. Police gave the all clear a short time later. Classes will resume on a regular schedule today. The Vigo County Council has until October 31st to finalize the 2027 budget. During last night's meeting, the council set meeting dates for October 26th and 29th to finalize that budget. You can read more about last night's City Council meeting on our website, mywabashvalley.com. A local organization receiving two AEDs from Good Samaritan Hospital's foundation. They're used to help respond to sudden cardiac arrest. The hospital foundation presented the AEDs to Knox County ARC. One will be placed near the front of their production center, the other in the manufacturing plant. And then in world news this morning, the Vatican says Pope Leo has been diagnosed with lung cancer. It was detected yesterday during a surgery to remove nodules from the pontiff's lung. The lower lobe of his right lung was removed. The Vatican says the surgery was successful and added there were no complications. In the newsroom, I'm David Shepard reporting for WTWO, your local news leader.
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7: Good morning, everybody. A very mild start to the day today. Temperatures in the mid-70s only for daytime highs. And with enough moisture, we see showers and thunderstorm chances by this afternoon. That continues into those overnight hours and even lingers into the end of the work week. From WTWO, your local weather authority, I'm meteorologist Julia Prickett.

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0: 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Maybe you just have too many. Maybe you've outgrown them. They can have a huge impact on people who need them here this winter in the Valley. Drop off your coats at Scott Oil Corner Stop in Clinton next to South Vermilion High School. I'm Ryan. I've got Kygo coming up with One Republic and music from Pink.
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0: da-da-da. Pink on Mixed FM. I'm Ryan. All right. Not quite out of the park yet on this one, but I know we're excited. A company says they've come out with an allergy-free peanut butter, but it's not guaranteed safe to eat if you have allergies. And here's why. There are a lot of different components of peanuts. So not safe yet. I mean, one step closer, right? The allergy-free peanut butter should be popping up in stores within the next couple of months.
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6: This is State Senator Greg Good. 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Common sense solutions and listening to the people. I'm Greg Good, and the committee to elect Greg Good has proudly paid for this message.
7: Now, is the B12, is that the one you see in the Looney Tunes cartoons when they need to give the cartoon character an extra bit of oomph, and the next thing you know, they're sticking the needle in them that says B12 on it?
8: Yep. Yeah, okay. It's That's even, hilarious. Yeah, it's compounded with a lot of the GLP-1s, those compounds, that vitamin B is added into it, more for the energy part of it.
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8: Yes.
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10: Good morning, everybody. A very mild start to the day today. Temperatures in the mid-70s only for daytime highs. And with enough moisture, we see showers and thunderstorm chances by this afternoon. That continues into those overnight hours and even lingers into the end of the work week. From WTWO, your local weather authority, I'm meteorologist Julia Prickett.
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I wouldn't say it's a feather in their cap, but Goshen, Indiana. Have you ever been there? By chance to the McDonald's. I've got something to share with you coming up after David Guetta and Sia on Mix FM.

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1: 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Goshen, Indiana doesn't have the worst. It has second to the worst. Again, according to Google reviews. Surprise, Arizona is home to the worst McDonald's location. Again, according to Google reviews. I'm just going to go out there. I love McDonald's. You give me a Diet Coke. There's something about Fountain Pop from McDonald's that I love. That and a fry, I'm happy. Here's Gavin DeGraw on Mix FM. Dream.

Not Over You. That's Gavin DeGraw on Mix FM. So everything is protein, right? Protein. Have enough protein. Dietitians now say that fiber

0: in advertising and getting to meet the people in the media, leading the people at the company and making sure that they feel supported and taken care of. I started in 2011. Hey, ask if I can work there. That sounds like something I might like to do. I came on as an intern to just learn a little bit about taxes. Literally, I started not knowing anything about taxes. At the end of that first tax season, Andy said, I bought you study materials. You're going to become an enrolled agent. And I said, I don't even know what that is.
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2: 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I called Hensley, and they were fantastic. They handled everything, and I was able to focus on my healing. It happens. Hire Hensley.
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6: Happy Wednesday, everybody. We are tracking showers and thunderstorm chances as we head towards those afternoon hours. Daytime highs only into the mid-70s. As we head into the overnight, shower chances become more scattered, but they kick right back up for the day on Thursday and into the end of the work week. From WTWO, your local weather authority, I'm meteorologist Julia Prickett.

Mix FM. Oh, I thought I would tell you, there is no truth to this. It's just a rumor. Be interesting if it was true, though. Starbucks, no, is not buying Chipotle. James Arthur, say you won't let go on Mix FM.

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I'll tell you all about it after Benson Boone, Beautiful Things.

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1: 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I'm Ryan. 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

0: High Hopes, Panic at the Disco on Mix FM. I'm Ryan. Hey, good morning. Happy Wednesday. Partly cloudy today. We're going to see scattered showers off and on too. Much cooler. A nice break from those 90 degree days. Temps will be in the 70s. Don't panic, but definitely be aware. These are phrases that might be a clue you're about to get dumped or ghosted. The phrases are, I've just been really busy lately. I'm just not in the right headspace. Let's catch up soon. I am the worst at texting. Again, I'm not saying that's going to happen, but just, okay, here's what it comes down to. If they wanted to, they would, whether it's a phone call, a text, or they go out of your way for you. If they wanted to, they would. Oh, I wish someone would have told me this about 30 years ago. Sugar Ray and music from Saving Abel are coming up.
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7: Happy Wednesday, everybody. We are tracking showers and thunderstorm chances as we head towards those afternoon hours. Daytime highs only into the mid-70s. As we head into the overnight, shower chances become more scattered, but they kick right back up for the day on Thursday and into the end of the work week. From WTWO, your local weather authority, I'm meteorologist Julia Prickett.
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I'll give you some titles for your scary movie marathon after Maren Morris.

Mixed FM, if you're putting together a Halloween scary movie marathon, check to see if these are on there. If not, you might want to add them. Halloween, The Blair Witch Project, Practical Magic, Hocus Pocus, Poltergeist, The Shining. You know the one I can't watch? Even with the lights on, I don't think I could. The original Texas Chainsaw Massacre. I get goosebumps just thinking about it.

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Mix FM with 5 seconds of summer. Partly cloudy today, scattered thunderstorms. High of 75. Here's Rihanna.

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3: This is State Senator Greg Good. It wasn't that long ago when unelected state bureaucrats concocted a scheme to divert water of our Wabash River to the Indianapolis region in the name of their economic development. I went to work and convinced the governor to stop the water steal and leave our precious river alone. Our Wabash River for the people of the Wabash Valley. 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
7: Happy Wednesday, everybody. We are tracking showers and thunderstorm chances as we head towards those afternoon hours. Daytime highs only into the mid-70s. As we head into the overnight, shower chances become more scattered, but they kick right back up for the day on Thursday and into the end of the work week. From WTWO, your local weather authority, I'm meteorologist Julia Prickett.
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No Rain, Mind Melon on Mix FM. Have a fantastic rest of your Wednesday on the heels of the weekend. All right, I'll catch you tomorrow at 6. Thursday, Friday Eve, we like to call it around here. Here's Ella Langley with Choosin' Texas.

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I'm Andy Harris. Coming up this hour, Alex Warren, Lady Gaga, Matchbox 20. 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

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It's happening during the Covered Bridge Festival. Proceeds will go to get the roof repaired. 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
2: I think there's so many things that go on. There's the production, doing the taxes, working with the community and the people that live here, and getting to know those people, working in advertising and getting to meet the people in the media, leading the people at the company and making sure that they feel supported and taken care of. I started in 2011. Hey, ask if I can work there. That sounds like something I might like to do. I came on as an intern to just learn a little bit about taxes. Literally, I started not knowing anything about taxes. At the end of that first tax season, Andy said, I bought you study materials. You're going to become an enrolled agent. And I said, I don't even know what that is.
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4: Times are tough. Hoosiers are struggling. Nobody knows that more than Congressman Mark Messmer. Messmer is putting Southern Indiana first. That's why Messmer voted for the 21st Century Road to Housing Act. Messmer is fighting to lower housing costs for Hoosier families by creating more homes, boosting housing supply, cutting construction costs, and cracking down on Wall Street investors buying up single-family homes. Messmer is working to end waste, fraud, and abuse in Medicaid and other government programs so your tax dollars are well spent. Messmer took on the Washington establishment, voting to hold Congress accountable by stopping Congress from insider trading. With these uncertain times, we need leaders who will put Hoosiers first. Re-elect Congressman Mark Messmer.
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7: Happy Wednesday, everybody. We are tracking showers and thunderstorm chances as we head towards those afternoon hours. Daytime highs only into the mid-70s. As we head into the overnight, shower chances become more scattered, but they kick right back up for the day on Thursday and into the end of the work week. From WTWO, your local weather authority, I'm meteorologist Julia Prickett.
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Well, tomorrow, the Police Foundation of Terre Haute is going to host Bourbon and Brisket. It's going to be at the Red Barn. For more details, go to the Terre Haute Police Department Facebook page. Here's Niall Horan. 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

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A lot of great variety lined up for you this hour. Gracie Abrams, Teddy Swims. Going to hear from Shinedown, too. Here's Santana with Alex Band, Why Don't You and I on Mix FM.

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4: 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I talked to them on the phone, and they were fantastic.
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10: Happy Wednesday, everybody. We are tracking showers and thunderstorm chances as we head towards those afternoon hours. Daytime highs only into the mid-70s. As we head into the overnight, shower chances become more scattered, but they kick right back up for the day on Thursday and into the end of the work week. From WTWO, your local weather authority, I'm meteorologist Julia Prickett.
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Mix FM with Andy Harris. Coming up this hour, Jelly Roll with Lainey Wilson, 21 Pilots. Gonna hear Taylor Swift. Now, Chris Brown. 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
2: I think there's so many things that go on. There's the production, doing the taxes, working with the community and the people that live here, and getting to know those people, working in advertising and getting to meet the people in the media, leading the people at the company and making sure that feel supported and taken care of. I started in 2011. Hey, ask if I can work there. That sounds like something I might like to do. I came on as an intern to just learn a little bit about taxes. Literally, I started not knowing anything about taxes. At the end of that first tax season, Andy said, I bought you study materials. You're going to become an enrolled agent. And I said, I don't even know what that is.
0: Women mean business. Listen to their

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3: Happy Wednesday, everybody. We are tracking showers and thunderstorm chances as we head towards those afternoon hours. Daytime highs only into the mid-70s. As we head into the overnight, shower chances become more scattered, but they kick right back up for the day on Thursday and into the end of the work week. From WTWO, your local weather authority, I'm meteorologist Julia Prickett.
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My name's Andy Harris. This hour, you're going to hear some really good stuff, as usual. Louis Capaldi's on the way. Good Charlotte. Also Adele. Here's Lady A, Just a Kiss on Mix FM.

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There's going to be a lot of candy. 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
2: Times are tough. Hoosiers are struggling. Nobody knows that more than Congressman Mark Messmer. Messmer is putting Southern Indiana first. That's why Messmer voted for the 21st Century Road to Housing Act. Messmer is fighting to lower housing costs for Hoosier families by creating more homes, boosting housing supply, cutting construction costs, and cracking down on Wall Street investors buying up single-family homes. Messmer is working to end waste, fraud, and abuse in Medicaid and other government programs, so your tax dollars are well spent. Messmer took on the Washington establishment, voting to hold Congress accountable by stopping Congress from insider trading. With these uncertain times, we need leaders who will put Hoosiers first. Re-elect Congressman Mark Messmer.
3: I'm Mark Messmer, candidate for Congress, and I approve this message.
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10: Happy Wednesday, everybody. We are tracking showers and thunderstorm chances as we head towards those afternoon hours. Daytime highs only into the mid-70s. As we head into the overnight, shower chances become more scattered, but they kick right back up for the day on Thursday and into the end of the work week. From WTWO, your local weather authority, I'm meteorologist Julia Prickett.
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Happy Wednesday to you. Man, we finally reached the middle of the week, haven't we? And that moved pretty darn quick, yeah. We talked about your forecast coming up here in just a little bit. After a script with Break Even. It's Mix FM. Happy Wednesday to you.

Some rain throughout the Wabash Valley, a high of 83, low of 64 later tonight. You could see some cloudy skies, even showing some rain likely tomorrow for Thursday. Yeah, so if you plan on mowing, not a good day to do it. Here's Passenger now, Let Her Go, Mix FM.

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Hey, happening October 24th, the Franklin Township Volunteer Fire Department will be hosting their annual chili supper from 4 to 8 p.m. Again, that's happening on October 24th. 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
3: I think there's so many things that go on. There's the production, doing the taxes, working with the community and the people that live here, and getting to know those people, working in advertising and getting to meet the people in the media, leading the people at the company and making sure that they feel supported and taken care of. I started in 2011. Hey, ask if I can work there. That sounds like something I might like to do. I came on as an intern to just learn a little bit about taxes. Literally, I started not knowing anything about taxes. At the end of that first tax season, Andy said, I bought you study materials. You're going to become an enrolled agent. And I said, I don't even know what that is.
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7: Times are tough. Hoosiers are struggling. Nobody knows that more than Congressman Mark Messmer. Messmer is putting Southern Indiana first. That's why Messmer voted for the 21st Century Road to Housing Act. Messmer is fighting to lower housing costs for Hoosier families by creating more homes, boosting housing supply, cutting construction costs, and cracking down on Wall Street investors buying up single-family homes. Messmer is working to end waste.

0: 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Messmer took on the Washington establishment, voting to hold Congress accountable by stopping Congress from insider trading. With these uncertain times, we need leaders who will put Hoosiers first. Re-elect Congressman Mark Messmer.
1: I'm Mark Messmer, candidate for Congress, and I approve this message.
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You are ruining their sleep. Yeah, it's a bit of an interesting research. It's coming up next on Mix FM.

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Dogs aren't ruining your sleep. You are actually ruining theirs. Yeah. Researchers strapped fitness trackers onto humans and dogs to measure who tossed and turned the most. And the dog owner was moving first most of the time. Wow. I definitely thought it was the dog more often. Sorry, Jack. I guess I'll have to give you more treats. I'm really sorry about that. It's Mix.

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7: Happy Wednesday, everybody. We are tracking showers and thunderstorm chances as we head towards those afternoon hours. Daytime highs only into the mid-70s. As we head into the overnight, shower chances become more scattered, but they kick right back up for the day on Thursday and into the end of the work week. From WTWO, your local weather authority, I'm meteorologist Julia Prickett.
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It is Mixed FM, a little bit of Lady A right there. Showing a little bit of rain throughout the valley today, a high of 83. Yeah, low of 64 later tonight. You could see some cloudy skies, even showing some more rain out for Thursday. So if you plan on doing any sort of mowing, don't do it, all right? Just wait till all this rain stops, all right? There's Red Hot Chili Peppers, Californication. It's Mixed FM.

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Well, I don't know about you, but if you watched the VMAs recently and if you heard Alex Warren talk, he did not sound like himself, but he sounded like himself, if that makes sense. I don't know if it does. 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

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Happy Wednesday to you. A little bit of Shawn Mendes right there. Well, get this. A 30-year-old woman in Iowa was arrested after she charged around $1,350 on a stolen credit card to rent, get this, bounce houses. Yeah, she did it on two separate occasions, presumably with two different cards. Huh, that's definitely a new one. I guess you could say she wasn't jumping for joy when the police came. It's Mix FM.

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9: Happy Wednesday, everybody. We are tracking showers and thunderstorm chances as we head towards those afternoon hours. Daytime highs only into the mid-70s. As we head into the overnight, shower chances become more scattered, but they kick right back up for the day on Thursday and into the end of the work week. From WTWO, your local weather authority, I'm meteorologist Julia Prickett.
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It's Nick Kane out with you. We got one more hour until it's 5 o'clock, right? And then you can enjoy the rest of your hump day, all right? It's Rune 5, Mix FM.

Mix FM showing some cloudy skies through the Valley Air tonight. Low of 64, high of 78 tomorrow for Thursday. Unfortunately, you could see a little bit more rain. Yeah, I know. We're kind of over this rain a little bit. But after yesterday, I think we need it. Here's your Google Dolls now. 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

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It's Mix FM.

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2: I think there's so many things that go on. There's the production, doing the taxes, working with the community and the people that live here, and getting to know those people, working in advertising and getting to meet the people in the media, leading the people at the company and making sure that feel supported and taken care of. I started in 2011. Hey, ask if I can work there. That sounds like something I might like to do. I came on as an intern to just learn a little bit about taxes. Literally, I started not knowing anything about taxes. At the end of that first tax season, Andy said, I bought you study materials. You're going to become an enrolled agent. And I said, I don't even know what that is.
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Kelly Clarkson says that she got treated like Julia Roberts in Pretty Woman, the show, during a recent visit to a store in Brooklyn. Yeah, the store denied Kelly's account, and Kelly accused them of lying to them. Ooh, this one is stirring the pot a little bit, isn't it? Here she is now on Mix FM.

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6: Times are tough. Hoosiers are struggling. Nobody knows that more than Congressman Mark Messmer. Messmer is putting Southern Indiana first. That's why Messmer voted for the 21st Century Road to Housing Act. Messmer is fighting to lower housing costs for Hoosier families by creating more homes, boosting housing supply, cutting construction costs, and cracking down on Wall Street investors buying up single-family homes. Messmer is working to end waste, fraud, and abuse in Medicaid and other government programs, so your tax dollars are well spent. Messmer took on the Washington establishment, voting to hold Congress accountable by stopping Congress from insider trading. With these uncertain times, we need leaders who will put Hoosiers first. Re-elect Congressman Mark Messmer.
7: I'm Mark Messmer, candidate for Congress, and I approve this message.
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9: Isolated shower chances continue as we head into those overnight hours tonight, but Thursday, showers and even possible thunderstorm chances kick right back up. Daytime highs back near into the upper 70s. The rain chances do linger as we head towards the end of the work week. From WTWO, your local weather authority, I'm meteorologist Julia Prickett.
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We appreciate you listening. Let's be part of your day today. We really do. Here's Pink. It's Mix FM.

It is Mix FM. Happy Wednesday to you, Sean. But a cloudy sky is there tonight. Low of 64, high of 78 tomorrow for Thursday. Unfortunately, a little bit more rain tomorrow. Yeah. Which, considering what happened on Tuesday with a bunch of that, like, hot sun and everything, it was just hot. I think we need a little bit more of this rain, all right? Skeez of Leon, Mix FM.

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8: Isolated shower chances continue as we head into those overnight hours tonight, but Thursday, showers and even possible thunderstorm chances kick right back up. Daytime highs back near into the upper 70s. The rain chances do linger as we head towards the end of the work week. From WTWO, your local weather authority, I'm meteorologist Julia Prickett.
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2: I think there's so many things that go on. There's the production, doing the taxes, working with the community and the people that live here, and getting to know those people, working in advertising and getting to meet the people in the media, leading the people at the company and making sure that they feel supported and taken care of. I started in 2011. Hey, ask if I can work there. That sounds like something I might like to do. I came on as an intern to just learn a little bit about taxes. Literally, I started not knowing anything about taxes. At the end of that first tax season, Andy said, I bought you study materials. You're going to become an enrolled agent. And I said, I don't even know what that is.
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10: Times are tough. Hoosiers are struggling. Nobody knows that more than Congressman Mark Messmer. Messmer is putting Southern Indiana first. That's why Messmer voted for the 21st Century Road to Housing Act. Messmer is fighting to lower housing costs for Hoosier families by creating more homes, boosting housing supply, cutting construction costs, and cracking down on Wall Street investors buying up single-family homes. Messmer is working to end waste, fraud, and abuse in Medicaid and other government programs so your tax dollars are well spent. Messmer took on the Washington establishment, voting to hold Congress accountable by stopping Congress from insider trading. With these uncertain times, we need leaders who will put Hoosiers first. Re-elect Congressman Mark Messmer.
11: I'm Mark Messmer, candidate for Congress, and I approve this message.
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13: Isolated shower chances continue as we head into those overnight hours tonight, but Thursday, showers and even possible thunderstorm chances kick right back up. Daytime highs back near into the upper 70s. The rain chances do linger as we head towards the end of the work week. From WTWO, your local weather authority, I'm meteorologist Julia Prickett.
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11: Isolated shower chances continue as we head into those overnight hours tonight, but Thursday, showers and even possible thunderstorm chances kick right back up. Daytime highs back near into the upper 70s. The rain chances do linger as we head towards the end of the work week. From WTWO, your local weather authority, I'm meteorologist Julia Prickett.
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